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The song was inspired by a super invigorating round of Fortnite that I had with the boys. 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
2: It is officially the movie that holds the record for the biggest opening weekend ever. 360 million taken. It's beaten Avengers Endgame that previously held the record with 357 million. I might be adding to its takings later today. My buddy Caesar saw it over the weekend, but we were texting about it yesterday, and he said it was so great he would see it again within 48 hours. So we might go check it out. Meanwhile, the other story about the new Spider-Man movie today is that a theater full of moviegoers had to evacuate because someone wouldn't stop farting in their screening. And that makes me think, is it explosive diarrhea? I mean, did they have lettuce with their burger? Is it one of those full-service movie theatres? Or is this a long movie, and is this another example of someone not using the bathroom when they need to, like at Noah Kahan shows? Because I feel like that's becoming a thing now. Something similar to that happened at Lollapalooza. We'll talk about that next. This is Edge Hill.

little bit of Paramore to get you going for Tuesday on Alt 103.7. Hi, Camfield here. Right, there is a disturbing trend happening in public environments now, and it all seemed to have started with Noah Kahan. And I don't blame him, but there were people that were refusing to leave their front row position at his shows if they needed to use the bathroom, and pooping was taking place. I think this has happened at two of his ballpark shows on the most recent tour, and he's been addressing it, calling it out for being disgusting. Was it last week we were talking about someone who did number two in a mosh pit at a gig in New Zealand? And now there is a video of people passing around a plastic bag full of pee at Lollapalooza. And as one person has commented, if you can't hold your bladder, stay home or get a diaper. You see, this is now occurring too much for it to just be medical issues that people have got. I think this has become a thing, and idiots are doing this on purpose because they want their social media moment. And if that is the case, can I suggest, have you tried the Tide Pod Challenge?

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Hey, I'm Canfield. We're going to talk about a four-day school week. If you've got any thoughts on this, by the way, and you've got the time this morning, you can always jump on the phone and let me know. My number here is 945-766-1037. There are various areas that are trialing this out because some schools have gone back already. I think it's in Anna, Terrell, and maybe parts of Oak Cliff. And I got to tell you, if I did a real job, not this job, because this is just messing around. This isn't proper work. And can you believe I get paid for this? If I did a real job, I think I would prefer a four-day work week. I'd rather work longer hours for 4 days and then have a three-day weekend. And I know a lot of people in the workplace are proponents of that. But a four-day week for kids going to school, do you think that's a good idea? I mean, I know everyone loves their kids and you're meant to say that, but surely there'd be some parents that would be thinking, oh God, they're going to be around for 3 days. And also, if you're a working parent, you've got to arrange childcare, and it could be pretty inconvenient to have the kids only going to school for 4 days, right? Any thoughts on this? You can call if you have them. 945-766-1037 is my number.

Julia Wolf on Alt 103.7. Morning, I'm Cam Fields. There's a lot of talk about Ariana Grande at the moment. Yesterday, it was announced she was going to step away from the public after her tour ends, following growing concern about her weight. She was on stage in Chicago last night, and during the show, she addressed this, saying that her decision to step away from the public eye was not a reaction to online negativity or media chatter, but also many things could be true at once. You know, there's this idea that you can't talk about someone's appearance or weight. But I think that in some cases, it's not body shaming. It's just people showing concern. And some people have said, you know, she is an inspiration to a lot of kids, especially young girls, and maybe she's not setting the best example. I don't know about that. I mean, I think about rock stars that I loved when I was growing up, and in a lot of cases, they didn't eat a lot, but that was because they took ridiculous amounts of drugs. Also not a good example, but I think just in the case of Ariana Grande, you see the pictures, and she does look like someone who could be seriously ill and needs help. So I think it is a good thing that whatever is going on, it seems like people have stepped in, and hopefully

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Does playing Creed now help the Rangers, or is that not applicable anymore? 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Is this the start of the great slide? I mean, they've lost six games in a row. Although, technically, only 2.5 games behind the Astros for first place in the AL West. So there's that, yeah? See, I'm putting a positive spin on it for you. 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

Dexter and the Moon Rocks on Alt 103.7. Hi, I'm Camfield. Have you seen the video that Mario Lopez posted? I believe it was AI generated. It's a video of his niece at a Dodgers game eating two hot dogs at once and then suggestively rubbing mustard on her face. So he's taken this down, but it's still doing the rounds online. Yeah, does he say he was hacked? Or does he blame this on his team? Which is the best defense, do you reckon? And does he get cancelled for this? Is he going to lose his gig of being on every TV screen welcoming us into every hotel room? Because that's where he tells us about the movies, right? I mean, you see this video and then you think, what kind of movie is Mario Lopez going to suggest I'd enjoy?

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Have you seen that the Dallas North Tollway has been going viral because there was an industrial oven that caused massive delays on the southbound lanes a few days ago? It just fell off the back of a truck, I guess. There's that story, and then there's the story of the man who was killed by a porta potty that fell off a truck that was travelling in front of him on the freeway. That wasn't here, that was elsewhere, but... You know, there's something to consider today. However miserable you are going to work, you're probably not going to have a porta potty.

city fall on you and kill you while you're driving there. I mean, talk about life literally taking an S on you. You know what I mean? I'm Camfield on Alt 103.7.

You may not be a morning person, but you can still be a music in the morning person. 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

try not to be alarmed, but there is a SpaceX rocket that sometime this week is likely to crash into the moon at 7 times the speed of sound. I'm Camfield on Alt 103.7. Astronomers and the alike are very excited about this because apparently we're going to be able to see it from certain parts of the States. This SpaceX rocket, there are no humans involved, right? This is just a robot. And I'm guessing it's a robot that's malfunctioned. Is this the space version of a Waymo? Is that what's going on here? It raises concern about space junk, though, and the amount of stuff that we're sending up there and what that's going to do to the environment. There's some speculation that suggests by 2035, a person will be injured or killed by space debris once every 2 years. Yeah, you got to look out for that space metal. Space metal is an album I think I own. Is that by Hawkwind?

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Morning, I'm Camfield. So are we having triple-digit temperatures in the Metroplex every day up until Halloween? Kind of feels that way, right? Definitely for the next few weeks. And the new news from scientists who are concerned that things are getting too hot is that every heat wave could make us biologically 6 months older, which is concerning for me because as someone who grew up in London where it's always grey and wet, I kind of like the triple digits. I know people here go, oh God, but I love the heat just because to me it's such a novelty. So I get out in the heat quite often. Now, if every time I do that, it's making me biologically 6 months older. I looked up the average life expectancy for males, and it's currently 76 years of age. Huh. I think by these statistics, I died last week.

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This is your 1 hour warning that just after 9 a.m. I'm going to be giving away tickets for Muse. Not only that, but we'll be serving up Hurtado barbecue, because you know when Brits come to the great state of Texas, they want to do barbecue. They understand that barbecue is, the go-to food. So, would you like to come to Dos Equis and have barbecue backstage with Muse before the show? All right, well, listen out for the keywords. At 9, I'm Canfield. Right now, this is Temper City on Alt 103.7.

0: So ChatGPT says, you want more music in your day? Who are we to say no to our AI overlords, right?
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Marijuana use surpassed cigarette use in the US last year. There are nearly 44 million Americans using marijuana regularly compared to 36 million who smoked cigarettes. So I guess this is a good thing in terms of an uptick regarding our health. I'm Camfield on Alt 103.7. I know some of the weed laws changed last week in Texas, right? I mean, I've never been into it, so excuse me for not keeping up with the change of laws. But you know my thing with the marijuana? You can pretty much get it in everything that's available at the grocery store now. So if it is your thing, do you really have to still smoke it? Because the smell of the smoke is what really gets me. And also, as a general rule, whatever it is, the idea of putting something into your mouth and setting light to it is probably a bad idea. No?

It's a great day for Dairy Queen. They have unveiled their new fall flavours. They're launching a caramel apple cheesecake blizzard, and there are a bunch of other fall flavours coming later this month. That probably means a bunch of pumpkin stuff. I know. I'm Camfield on Alt 1037. Try not to think less of me, but do you know, I hadn't had a Dairy Queen until two weekends ago, when I was out in Wiley and I saw a DQ opposite that actually didn't have a massive line for the drive-through, and I thought, I need to go and investigate what people have been telling me about for the best part of a decade. And, you know, I've lived in the States for 10 years and this was my first Dairy Queen. As soon as I took a sip from the cup, I knew that I'd let myself down waiting this long. Wow, I mean, they're tremendous, ain't they? I know, I'm sounding like one of those Brits who was here for the World Cup discovering Raj, but even so, Dairy Queen! Ah!

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Disturbed must be taking some time off because I've not seen any headlines from David Draymond upsetting anyone about anything recently. And I like David Draymond. When I worked in the UK, he used to come and do my radio show because no one else would have him. and he's calmed down somewhat these days. I mean, there was a period of time when he would be on Twitter and posting in all uppercase. That was younger David Draymond when he was really angry. Now he's more middle-aged and sedate. Yeah. I'm Camfield. If you want to come see Muse at Dos Equis and have backstage barbecue with them, I've got a keyword for you coming in 10 minutes. Right now, this is Tame Impala on Alt 103.7.

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that song, it will be, well, I'm guessing it will be in the set in a couple of weeks' time at Dos Equis. Muse are coming. You could be there. We've got tickets up for grabs all this week. And we're going to have some Hurtado barbecue backstage for you and the band. Yeah, you can meet Muse and feed them some prime Texas meat. If you fancy that, the key word to text right now is brisket. You know, because this is a very meaty contest. Brisket is the key word. B-R-I-S-K-E-T. Text brisket to 945-766-1037. 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Good luck.

Chris from Edgehill, and this is our new song, Double Take. The song was inspired by a super invigorating round of Fortnite that I had with the boys. Then we wrote that song, and you're listening to Alt 103.7, DFW's Alternative Rock.

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13: 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Never

Have you been following the Slipknot drama? It looks like they've kicked Sid Wilson, the DJ, out of the band. He's notable because he was Kelly Osbourne's ex-fiance and they share a kid. So neither he or Slipknot have officially said anything about this, but Kelly Osbourne has been on her socials. Saying to her ex-fiancé, wake the F up and take some responsibility. I can't protect you from yourself anymore. Can I have my dogs back and maybe some child support? I know. I'm Camfield on Alt 1037. So I don't know what's gone on there. But you know what I do know? The state of Sid Wilson's teeth. If you're bored at work right now, Google this and have a look and let me know what you think is going on in Sid Wilson's mouth. I mean, I wonder what Ozzy would say if he was alive. Sid Wilson's got teeth that look like he also bit the head off a bat, but didn't have the rabies shot after.

Derek Wibley has that walking disaster clothing company. They've released a new design drop, and this time it's a bunch of shirts and stuff. Because before, he was big on socks, wasn't he? Do you remember? He had his own line of socks, and he brought them out for Christmas. I mean, when I was growing up, socks were what your nan got you for Christmas, and it was a very disappointing present. I guess if you got Derek Wibley's socks for Christmas, that's different. But anyway, there's a new clothing drop from Walking Disaster out now. I'm Camfield on Alt 103.7.

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Morning, I'm Camfield. Belated happy birthday to Blink. I think it was on Sunday. It was the anniversary of them forming in San Diego. Hang on, let me check. If I was a responsible broadcaster, I would have looked this up beforehand, but I've got detailed files. Yeah, they formed last Sunday, 34 years ago. I mean, I know there's that nobody likes you when you're 23 line in a Blink song, but how did Blink get to 34?

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Julia Wolf on Alt 103.7. I'm Camfield. Metallica have just expanded their Sphere residency. It kicks off in October, and then they will be back at the Super Duper venue in Vegas in March of 2027. I'm sort of tempted by that, but then I think, would I go to Vegas for Metallica? I didn't go to Globe Life Field for Metallica. Were they at Globe Life Field or were they at AT&T? It was AT&T, wasn't it? Metroplex show a couple of years ago, that was one that they beamed into theatres in real time. So I thought, well, the parking and the travel will be easier if I go watch it at an AMC, which I instantly regretted doing because I was assuming they were getting in somewhat of a decent sound system. But it was, you know, fun watching Metallica at the theatre, but nowhere near loud enough.

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Some people have been criticising Somba for entering the stage at Lollapalooza with a margarita, saying that he was showing off. I think he is a man who just has a fantastic sense of stage. And if you go to the Audacy app, we've got a backstage interview with Somba from Lollapalooza where he's just sitting around in a sweater and a pair of jeans. See, because he's dressed down now. Also, the other thing about him clutching a margarita is, let's not forget, Somba only recently turned 21. So it's only been recently that he's legally been allowed to start his shows like that. I'm Camfield. 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

Become a part owner of the Cowboys. Jerry Jones has been talking a lot in the last few days, and he has said he would be open to Mark Cuban purchasing ownership stakes in the Cowboys if they ever become available. Would the Metroplex like that? What would you prefer, Mark Cuban to be a part owner of the Cowboys or curtains at AT&T Stadium? Because, you know, both possibilities have been discussed by Jerry this week.

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1: 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If you had fun, I'll be back tomorrow. 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The keyword will be on tomorrow at 9. I'll leave you with new 3 Days Grace. 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

doesn't it, though? It's Alt 103.7. I'm Marcy. How's it going? I'm thinking we'll get things going with Temper City Self-Aware. This one made Barack Obama's 2026 summer playlist. A lot of good ones on there. As a matter of fact, he probably listens to Alt 103.7. It's everything on the playlist. And

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boys, of summer. Summer that it is. 102 today, tomorrow. That heat index feeling even hotter. It should drop down a little bit this weekend, upper 90s. A little bit. 20% chance of rain on Friday. Just any relief, right? 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Woo!

Social Distortion, Wicked Game. Cage the Elephant, Beaches in Tennessee. Somebody take me home, they're trying to bury me. I'm going back to those beaches in Tennessee. Dominic Fike, Baby Doll.

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You might know him from the cast of Euphoria Season 2. He played Elliot. Season 3, his character was cut. He was dealing with some serious addiction issues at the time. I guess that's method acting at its finest, or not finest, as the case may be. Seems to be doing much better now. You can find that on his EP, Don't Forget About Me, Demos. It was actually blocked from number 1 on the chart, though, by Jenny and Tame Impala's Dracula. Proof that you don't mess with the count. It's Alt 103.7.

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The stork is on a roll with baby elephants. Got to give a shout out to the sweet baby boy that was just born a few days ago. 230-pound calf born to mother Mlilo. 21-month pregnancy. Could you imagine? 9 months. I just can't. 21 months? Respect right there. So this baby has yet to be named. They want to find the perfect name, but they'll put it out there soon. Anyway, adorable. It is Alt 103.7. Let's get the All Request Lunch going. 12 noon. 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

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I say you look so fine that I really want to make you mine. 4, 5, 6, come on and get your kicks. 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

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Now you don't need a

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As long as you have AC, Jesse, that's all that matters. It's Alt 103.7. 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It's Tame Impala Dracula now. I hear he was spotted visiting the Dallas Zoo. It was dark. He was just trying to recruit the new baby elephant as his sidekick.

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The song was inspired by a super invigorating round of Fortnite that I had with the boys. 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

requested Edge Hill for Kara in Arlington. I love that one, too. 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They're doing great. They're getting ready to kick off their Moving Out tour. It's a quick one, September, October, and no dates here on this one. But they'll be back, and we'll be the first to let you know. 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

Sarah and Dallas wanted to hear Violet Grohl. There it is, Boogin' the Cake. That's from her album, Be Sweet to Me. It's out now. Yeah, she's Dave's daughter, but she is legit. She's fantastic. 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It's a wrap, about out of time. Let's say 12 noon tomorrow. We'll do it again.

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damn it. I thought we almost made it out without any deaths. Now there's been reports of 2 deaths in Michigan linked to the lettuce parasite, Cyclospora. They have traced this to recalled Taylor Farms lettuce. It's hit the Midwest pretty hard. I mean, not too many spikes here, but just check. I mean, they have the use-by dates through early August, so check just to be safe. You know what? Just throw it in, throw it away. Any Taylor Farms, just get rid of it. And, you know, also keep in mind, there were heavy underlying issues with the 2 who did pass away. Just a bummer, sad. It's Alt 103.7. L to the P getting their star on the Hollywood Walk of Fame.

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other beeswax. Right? It's all 103.7. Muse is coming. Dos Equis Pavilion, Friday, August 14th. And we've got your tickets to not only that, but a backstage barbecue with the band. Your next chance to get in on that goodness is coming up 2 o'clock. Got a keyword ready to go.

Dexter and the Moonrocks, that's good. Freaking out. They're bringing that to the Bomb Factory Halloween night. Hope you have those tickets locked in. It's at 103.7. All right, updated box office numbers for Spider-Man Brand New Day are in. It's officially overthrown Avengers Endgame for biggest domestic box office opening ever. Pulled in $360 million. Avengers pulled in $357 million. But it's still behind Avengers globally. $932 million compared to $1.2 billion. Those are big numbers. Now, we got our tickets well in advance. And I was kind of shocked to see there were so many empty seats. The showing we actually went to. But it was good to have our pick of seat. So there's that. Good movie. Highly recommend.

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We're just a few minutes away. I want to get you hooked up with Muse tickets so you can catch them at Dos Equis Pavilion coming up August 14th. I would love to get you an invite to this Texas-style backstage barbecue with Muse. 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I've got a keyword, so keep your phone close. In the meantime, rock out. 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

0: this ain't funny. 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
0: I'm Mike D and I get respect. Your cash and your jewelry is what I expect.
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Dos Equis Pavilion, August 14th, probably pretty solid. 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

Julia Wolf in my room. Catch her at the Bomb Factory September 18th. It's all 103.7. Well, I'd just be glad you weren't in this movie theater, Full Theater in Columbia, there to see Spider-Man Brand New Day. Well, the whole theater ended up evacuating because someone was really gassy, would not stop ripping him. It wasn't canceled. The person just cleared things out. It was so bad. That is the worst. That's so bad. I can't help but think it's a prank. Somebody had to have taken a can of spray and thought it would be funny, right? Because I mean, who does that? I just can't. I'm gonna

know I really shouldn't be shocked by this, but I'm still kind of shocked by this. Oreo ghosts, Twix skulls are already hitting the shelves. Pumpkin Reese's, it's coming for us. Halloween candy hitting shelves. And the pumpkin spice latte doesn't even hit Starbucks menu until the 25th. It is Alt 103.7. Can't wait for October 1st when the stores clear out all the candy here to make room for Valentine's Day conversation hearts.

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Social D's version of Wicked Game from their Born to Kill album on Alt 103.7. On that note, I'm Marcy. I am going to get out of here. Sluggo's over there getting warmed up. He's got a 103-minute music stretch for you coming up at 4 o'clock. And another keyword to get you hooked up with Muse tickets and that invite to join us for the backstage barbecue with the band. How cool is that going to be? Good luck. May the force be with you. I am out, leaving you with Breaking Benjamin. See ya.

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Hey, this is Chris from Edge Hill, and this is our new song, Double Take. This song was inspired by a super invigorating round of Fortnite that I had with the boys. Then we wrote that song. 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

When was the last time you had a proper Texas-style backstage barbecue with a big band? You're going to do that with Muse if we have our way. 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

by the time Blue October plays in November at the Pavilion at the Toyota Music Factory. 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

Let me ask you a question. Do you drink it black or do you throw in some sort of creamer? And if so, what's the creamer you use? 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You can pick them up at the Arlington and Grand Prairie locations if you haven't yet. But if you have a preference on creamer, let me know. I am at Sluggo Doug. 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

Perhaps you've noticed no one's tried to sell you any snake oil for the last few minutes. It's Sluggo on Ald 103.7. That's because we're off into another 103-minute music stretch thanks to Just Love Coffee locations, the ones in Arlington and Grand Prairie. And we do this a couple times a day, 7 o'clock in the morning while you're trying to get to work for the man, and then again in the afternoon while you're trying to get home away from the man.

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Keep your eyes open for Jack White. He keeps turning up in all sorts of places, just doing shows here and there, and always puts on a damn interesting performance. This is his Rockin' Tours tour era on Alt 103.7. 103-minute music stretch. How is that happening?

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Right this second, I'm going to give you a chance to not only see those guys at the Dos Equis Pavilion on August 14th, but also do a little barbecue backstage with the band. Texas, you know where you're living. 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Texas, 945-766-1037. Good luck to you. You'll be going to see Muse, possibly. Alt-1037.

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Slug Monstrosity on Alt 103.7 and 103-minute music stretch. And you heard right, we are giving you a chance to hang out backstage with the band and barbecue with them. It's all served up by Hurtado Barbecue. A little Tex, a little Mex, and a whole lot of damn good barbecue. 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

Hey, this is Matt from In Color, and this is our new song, Headlights. It was inspired by the feeling of loving someone in motion, knowing you might lose them, but moving closer to it anyway. 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

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If you would like this 103-minute music stretch to continue, press 1 now. If you'd like to be pushed from a high place, press 2 now. That sounded like a 2 to me. I'll be right over.

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0: 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The backpacks are coming out. 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Dos Equis Pavilion, Friday, August 14th. 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

0: Yeah, I don't know. Maybe. We might get to it. I'm sorry. Ah, hi. Slogo, Alt 1037. That was Julia Wolfen in my room. I'm sorry. There's someone here who really wants to say something to you. I guess he wants to tell you who he is and who I am. Go ahead, sir.
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Hurtado Barbecue is going to be whipping up the Tex-Mex that you're going to be consuming with Muse backstage at the Muse show. Dos Equis Pavilion, Friday, August 14th. Can't you smell it? You know that awesome smell, that amazing smell? And then you're standing around with the guys from Muse and you're going to see the show as well? What the hell, man? It's courtesy of Live Nation. We've got these tickets for you. And another chance to win tomorrow morning with Camfield, right about 9 a.m. or so. He'll say some weird word. You're supposed to text it to us. Marcy will do the same thing at 2, and then I will do it as well at 5 for your chance to go see Muse and eat food with them from Alt 103.7.

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